come and take me higher. 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A woman like you can ignite my fire. Give you mad love till we both retire. 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I burn it up, but it ain't the same. Cause like the smoke rise to the skies above. 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

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Girl, you're making me hot in the flames of love.

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Got to help, but we got to help, yeah. There's no need to cry, yeah. Got to help, but we got to help, yeah.

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Then I saw the jag slide into the curb. I know I'll never forget that horrible sight. I guess I found out for myself that everyone...

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I now want you to show me. Yeah, keep it up. I want to feel. I like it. I like it. I know you can show me. Come on.

please be quiet, quiet, quiet. Nice. We have special guests for you guys today. Enrique Iglesias y Juan Luis Guerra.